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4: Tonight, mostly cloudy with a low around 52. Monday, sunny with a high near 73. Monday night, mostly clear with a low around 50. Tuesday, sunny with a high near 79. Tuesday night, a 30% chance of showers after 1 a.m. Partly cloudy with a low around 60. Wednesday, sunny with a high near 77. Wednesday night, clear with a low around 50. Thursday, sunny with a high near 72.
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2: Tonight, mostly cloudy with a low around 52. Monday, sunny with a high near 73. Monday night, mostly clear with a low around 50. Tuesday, sunny with a high near 79. Tuesday night, a 30% chance of showers after 1 a.m. Partly cloudy with a low around 60. Wednesday, sunny with a high near 77. Wednesday night, clear with a low around 50. Thursday, sunny with a high near 72.
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I refuse to let this go, because my soul is breaking. 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
4: Tonight, mostly cloudy with a low around 52. Monday, sunny with a high near 73. Monday night, mostly clear with a low around 50. Tuesday, sunny with a high near 79. Tuesday night, a 30% chance of showers after 1 a.m. Partly cloudy with a low around 60. Wednesday, sunny with a high near 77. Wednesday night, clear with a low around 50. Thursday, sunny with a high near 72.
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1: Tonight, mostly cloudy with a low around 52. Monday, sunny with a high near 73. Monday night, mostly clear with a low around 50. Tuesday, sunny with a high near 79. Tuesday night, a 30% chance of showers after 1 a.m. Partly cloudy with a low around 60. Wednesday, sunny with a high near 77. Wednesday night, clear with a low around 50. Thursday, sunny with a high near 72.
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0: Hey, it's Gundy about to break out Eva Under Fire's new one. It features Maria Brink, and it's called Villainous. Here we go. Oh, and I saw another one of these goofball sign marquees at a business. Rest in peace, Todd. Now hiring. Oh, that's such a shame. Anyway, who's closing on Tuesday?
1: It's Ned!

Five Finger Death Punch. Before that, Eva Under Fire featuring Maria Brink with Villainous, title track to the album dropping in July. And also The Offspring's Self Esteem. All right, I opened my show this time talking about some funny signs. They're everywhere. They're out there if you just look, and I appreciate them, so gotta share. How about this one? It was at a tire shop, another marquee sign where they put the plastic letters up and change them all the time, if you're not familiar. Family owned. Shut up. No, you shut up.

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0: 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There's a family who lives in Disney World. 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
3: Tonight, mostly cloudy with a low around 52. Monday, sunny with a high near 73. Monday night, mostly clear with a low around 50. Tuesday, sunny with a high near 79. Tuesday night, a 30% chance of showers after 1 a.m. Partly cloudy with a low around 60. Wednesday, sunny with a high near 77. Wednesday night, clear with a low around 50. Thursday, sunny with a high near 72.
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0: Coming up next, I have a song that is just over 2 minutes long, but the title is 40 letters. It's from Pearl Jam.
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1: Tonight, mostly cloudy with a low around 52. Monday, sunny with a high near 73. Monday night, mostly clear with a low around 50. Tuesday, sunny with a high near 79. Tuesday night, a 30% chance of showers after 1 a.m. Partly cloudy with a low around 60. Wednesday, sunny with a high near 77. Wednesday night, clear with a low around 50. Thursday, sunny with a high near 72.
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1: Tonight, mostly cloudy with a low around 52. Monday, sunny with a high near 73. Monday night, mostly clear with a low around 50. Tuesday, sunny with a high near 79. Tuesday night, a 30% chance of showers after 1 a.m. Partly cloudy with a low around 60. Wednesday, sunny with a high near 77. Wednesday night, clear with a low around 50. Thursday, sunny with a high near 72.
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1: Tonight, mostly cloudy with a low around 52. Monday, sunny with a high near 73. Monday night, mostly clear with a low around 50. Tuesday, sunny with a high near 79. Tuesday night, a 30% chance of showers after 1 a.m. Partly cloudy with a low around 60. Wednesday, sunny with a high near 77. Wednesday night, clear with a low around 50. Thursday, sunny with a high near 72.
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1: Tonight, mostly cloudy with a low around 52. Monday, sunny with a high near 73. Monday night, mostly clear with a low around 50. Tuesday, sunny with a high near 79. Tuesday night, a 30% chance of showers after 1 a.m. Partly cloudy with a low around 60. Wednesday, sunny with a high near 77. Wednesday night, clear with a low around 50. Thursday, sunny with a high near 72.
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3: Tonight, mostly cloudy with a low around 52. Monday, sunny with a high near 73. Monday night, mostly clear with a low around 50. Tuesday, sunny with a high near 79. Tuesday night, a 30% chance of showers after 1 a.m. Partly cloudy with a low around 60. Wednesday, sunny with a high near 77. Wednesday night, clear with a low around 50. Thursday, sunny with a high near 72.
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Good morning, good morning. Lots to talk about on this Monday morning. Josie on the Rocks, Single No More, an upgraded update, that and much, much more. Coming up on this Monday morning, getting your week started off with Day Seeker.

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0: That's Kill Switch Engage. I'm Roker. Welcome to Monday. I hope you had a fantastic weekend. I hope you had a fantastic Mother's Day. You treated mom like a queen. You've got a great week ahead of you, and I've got some great music ahead of you. Puddle of Mud, New Ice Nine Kills. But before I get to all of that, I'm going to get to Kid Rock.
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0: That is brand new music from Billy Morrison featuring Godsmack's Sulierna. Tell everyone you heard it here first, because you did. That's Becoming. Stained and Dorothy before that, and Kid Rock started us off. It's Roker. 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
4: Denver's sunshine comfortable today, highs at 76. Clear, chilly tonight, lows will dip to 49. Sunny Tuesday across Western Kentucky, slightly warmer with winds out of the south, highs at 81. Partly cloudy Tuesday night, some scattered storms late, lows will dip to 60. Wednesday, a chance of rain early, otherwise mostly sunny, pleasant, with a high of 77 on Wednesday. I'm 14, First Alert, meteorologist Byron Douglas.
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0: That is brand new music from Ice Nine Kills featuring McKenna Grace. Tell everyone you heard it here first, because you did. That's Twisting the Knife, Twisting the Knife from Scream 7, the most successful movie in the Scream franchise. It's so far made over $207 million. It's Roker coming back with Puddle of Mud.
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0: I pledge allegiance to the flag of the United States of America and to the republic of which it stands, one nation under God, indivisible, liberty with justice for all. 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
2: Reporting for Cromwell Media News, I'm Rob Nichols. A house fire in the 1800 block of Willis Avenue has left significant damage following an early morning blaze on Sunday. Firefighters arrived at the scene near Independence Avenue, Kentucky 81, around 4 a.m., battling heavy flames. Images shared by the Owensboro Fire Department revealed the extent of the destruction. Authorities report at least one individual was hospitalized. At this time, officials did not determine the cause of the fire. The investigation remains ongoing. A man was taken into custody following a drug investigation in Ohio County. Deputies executed a search warrant on a Main Street residence in Rockport around 9 p.m. on May 6. During the search, law enforcement officers discovered suspected methamphetamine, marijuana, and various drug paraphernalia. 35-year-old Thomas Ritchie of Central City was arrested at the scene. He now faces charges including first-degree possession of a controlled substance, possession of marijuana, and possession of drug paraphernalia. It appears more Kentucky residents are planning to cast ballots in this year's primary. Kentucky Secretary of State Michael Adams reports over 9,800 people registered to vote in the final 20 days before the registration deadline in April. Adams says he's expecting a roughly 20% voter participation in the May 19th primary due to the federal, state, and local races appearing on the ballot. Find more at OwensboroRadio.com. For Cromwell Media, I'm Rob Nichols.
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3: Generous sunshine, comfortable today, highs at 76. Clear, chilly tonight, lows will dip to 49. Sunny Tuesday across western Kentucky, slightly warmer with winds out of the south, highs at 81. Partly cloudy Tuesday night, some scattered storms late, lows will dip to 60. Wednesday, a chance of rain early, otherwise mostly sunny, pleasant, with a high of 77 on Wednesday. I'm 14, First Alert, meteorologist Byron Douglas.

That's Jelly Roll. I'm Roker. The late, great Chris Cornell had two daughters, Lily, who's 25, and Toni, who is 21. The eldest daughter, Lily, has just put out a couple of songs that she recorded with a band a few years ago called Josie on the Rocks. So I guess we'll find out if the musical apple doesn't fall far from the tree.

0: From Ashes to New, there's Drag Me. Before that, Audio Slave. I Am the Highway. It's Roker. The latest from Sleep Theory coming up right after Blur.
1: Hi, Flo here to say that Progressive knows that life can change quickly, so it's good to have flexible coverage.
2: Oh, like when I have to take my ex off my policy.
1: Oh, sorry. But yes, we can do that.
2: And can you send them a message and tell them that they have trust issues that they need to work on?
1: We don't really get in the middle of these conflicts.
2: Also, can you let them know that I was faking interest in his band and it's probably time to grow up?
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0: I'm CJ Papa. President Trump turning down the counteroffer from the Islamic Republic.
1: Today, Iran's foreign minister says that it is still serious about negotiations after President Trump rejected Tehran's recent response, writing this on Truth Social. I've just read the response from Iran's so-called representatives. I don't like it. Totally unacceptable.
0: That's Fox's Alex Hogan in Washington. 18 people run the Hunter virus cruise ship arriving overnight at a medical facility in Omaha, Nebraska.
2: They're going to be quarantined and monitored as U.S. officials are expected to hold a press conference later today on the outbreak. We now know one American has tested positive for the disease. Another is showing symptoms. All as a French passenger has also now tested positive for the virus.
0: Fox's Todd Pyro, 17 Americans, one British national who lives here, are now at that facility, according to Nebraska Medicine. 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
7: Generous sunshine, comfortable today, highs at 76. Clear, chilly tonight, lows will dip to 49. Sunny Tuesday across Western Kentucky, slightly warmer with winds out of the south, highs at 81. Partly cloudy Tuesday night, some scattered storms late, lows will dip to 60. Wednesday, a chance of rain early, otherwise mostly sunny, pleasant, with a high of 77 on Wednesday. I'm 14, First Alert, meteorologist Byron Douglas.
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0: That is brand new music from Dogstar. Tell everyone you heard it here first because you did. That's All In Now. Dogstar features John Wick himself on bass guitar. That's right, Keanu Reeves is the bassist for Dogstar. Their new album is called All In Now, and it comes out on May 29th. It's Roker coming back with Papa Roach.
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2: Reporting for Cromwell Media News, I'm Rob Nichols. A house fire in the 1800 block of Willis Avenue has left significant damage following an early morning blaze on Sunday. Firefighters arrived at the scene near Independence Avenue, Kentucky 81, around 4 a.m., battling heavy flames. Images shared by the Owensboro Fire Department revealed the extent of the destruction. Authorities report at least one individual was hospitalized. At this time, officials have not determined the cause of the fire. The investigation remains ongoing. A man was taken into custody following a drug investigation in Ohio County. Deputies executed a search warrant on a Main Street residence in Rockport around 9 p.m. on May 6. During the search, law enforcement officers discovered suspected methamphetamine, marijuana, and various drug paraphernalia. 35-year-old Thomas Ritchie of Central City was arrested at the scene. He now faces charges including first-degree possession of a controlled substance, possession of marijuana, possession of drug paraphernalia. It appears more Kentucky residents are planning to cast ballots in this year's primary. Kentucky Secretary of State Michael Adams reports over 9,800 people registered to vote in the final 20 days before the registration deadline in April. Adams says he's expecting a roughly 20% voter participation in the May 19th primary due to the federal, state, and local races appearing on the ballot. Find more at owensbororadio.com. For Cromwell Media, I'm Rob Nichols.
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3: Generous sunshine, comfortable today, highs at 76. Clear, chilly tonight, lows will dip to 49. Sunny Tuesday across Western Kentucky, slightly warmer with winds out of the south, highs at 81. Partly cloudy Tuesday night, some scattered storms late, lows will dip to 60. Wednesday, a chance of rain early, otherwise mostly sunny, pleasant, with a high of 77 on Wednesday. I'm 14, First Alert, meteorologist Byron Douglas.

Nookie, there's Limp Bizkit. I'm Roker. The Foo Fighters single Asking for a Friend came out last October when they were announcing their tour, but it's a single no more because Asking for a Friend can now be heard on the new Foo Fighters album, Your Favorite Toy, which came out on April 24th.

0: the shadows.
1: There's the latest from Magnolia Park, Shallow. Before that, Foo Fighters, off of their latest album, Your Favorite Toy, Asking for a Friend. It's Roker. Coming up, music from a man who you can catch live at Sonic Temple in Columbus on Saturday.
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8: I'm CJ Papa. President Trump turning down the counteroffer from the Islamic Republic.
9: Today, Iran's foreign minister says that it is still serious about negotiations after President Trump rejected Tehran's recent response, writing this on Truth Social. I've just read the response from Iran's so-called representatives. I don't like it. Totally unacceptable.
8: That's Fox's Alex Hogan in Washington. 18 people from the Hunt, a virus cruise ship, arriving overnight at a medical facility in Omaha, Nebraska.
10: They're going to be quarantined and monitored as U.S. officials are expected to hold a press conference later today on the outbreak. We now know one American has tested positive for the disease. Another is showing symptoms. All as a French passenger has also now tested positive for the virus.
8: Fox's Todd Pyro, 17 Americans, one British national who lives here, are now at that facility, according to Nebraska Medicine. America's listening to Fox News.
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0: There's Shine Down, Three Doors Down before that, and Marilyn Manson started us off with The Dope Show. Catch Marilyn Manson live at Sonic Temple this Saturday in Columbus, and if you miss him there, catch him on the Freaks on Parade tour starting late August with Rob Zombie. It's Roker. Black Crowes on the way right after Alice in Chains.
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9: Generous sunshine, comfortable today. Highs at 76. Clear, chilly tonight. Lows will dip to 49. Sunny Tuesday across Western Kentucky. Slightly warmer with winds out of the south. Highs at 81. Partly cloudy Tuesday night. Some scattered storms late. Lows will dip to 60. Wednesday, a chance of rain early. Otherwise, mostly sunny, pleasant with a high of 77 on Wednesday. I'm 14, First Alert, meteorologist Byron Douglas.
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0: Profane Prophecy is the latest from Black Crowes. Alice in Chains before that. And Dayseeker started us off with Pale Moonlight. It's Roker. Coming up, we'll hop in the Wayback Machine. 25 years, hard to believe, for some Hoobastank.
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2: Reporting for Cromwell Media News, I'm Rob Nichols. A house fire in the 1800 block of Willis Avenue has left significant damage following an early morning blaze on Sunday. Firefighters arrived at the scene near Independence Avenue, Kentucky 81, around 4 a.m., battling heavy flames. Images shared by the Owensboro Fire Department revealed the extent of the destruction. Authorities report at least one individual was hospitalized. At this time, officials have not determined the cause of the fire. The investigation remains ongoing. A man was taken into custody following a drug investigation in Ohio County. Deputies executed a search warrant on a Main Street residence in Rockport around 9 p.m. on May 6. During the search, law enforcement officers discovered suspected methamphetamine, marijuana, and various drug paraphernalia. 35-year-old Thomas Ritchie of Central City was arrested at the scene. He now faces charges, including first-degree possession of a controlled substance, possession of marijuana, and possession of drug paraphernalia. It appears more Kentucky residents are planning to cast ballots in this year's primary. Kentucky Secretary of State Michael Adams reports over 9,800 people registered to vote in the final 20 days before the registration deadline in April. Adams says he's expecting a roughly 20% voter participation in the May 19th primary due to the federal, state, and local races appearing on the ballot. Find more at OwensboroRadio.com. 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
3: Generous sunshine, comfortable today. Highs at 76. Clear, chilly tonight. Lows will dip to 49. Sunny Tuesday across Western Kentucky. Slightly warmer with winds out of the south. Highs at 81. Partly cloudy Tuesday night. Some scattered storms late. Lows will dip to 60. Wednesday, a chance of rain early. Otherwise, mostly sunny, pleasant, with a high of 77 on Wednesday. I'm 14, First Alert, meteorologist Byron Douglas.

That's Incubus. I'm Roker. I told you that I'd keep you updated on the situation regarding former Turnstile guitarist Brady Ebert, who's currently being held in jail without bail for allegedly trying to run over the father of Turnstile singer Brendan Yates with a car. Now, Brady Ebert could potentially be facing a life sentence after a Montgomery County grand jury upgraded his charges to attempted first degree.

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0: there's Hardy and Jim Bob before that, Turnstile, Look Out For Me. Former Turnstile guitarist Brady Ebert being held on first-degree murder charges for allegedly attempting to run over current Turnstile singer Brendan Yates' father with a car. I believe Brady Ebert's next court date is fast approaching. It's Roker. Also fast approaching, brand new music from 3 Days Grace.
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0: News. I'm Chris Foster. Oil prices are higher after President Trump rejects a counterproposal for peace with Iran.
1: Markets responding to pessimism over potential peace between the United States and Iran. President Trump yesterday said Iran's latest proposal was totally unacceptable. According to Iranian state media, Tehran's demanding compensation for war damage, and the Iranians say they should have sovereignty over the Strait of Hormuz.
0: Fox's Jonathan Savage. Water Secretary Pete Hegseth says Arizona Senate Democrat Mark Kelly will be investigated for speaking on CBS Face the Nation about a classified briefing about weapons stockpiles and Iran.
2: We've expended a lot of munitions, and that means the American people are less safe.
0: Kelly, a retired Navy captain, responds. Secretary Hegseth spoke about the stockpiles himself during a public Senate hearing last week. America's listening to Fox News.
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5: Denver's sunshine, comfortable today, highs at 76. Clear, chilly tonight, lows will dip to 49. Sunny Tuesday across Western Kentucky, slightly warmer with winds out of the south, highs at 81. Partly cloudy Tuesday night, some scattered storms late, lows will dip to 60. Wednesday, a chance of rain early, otherwise mostly sunny, pleasant, with a high of 77 on Wednesday. I'm 14, First Alert, meteorologist Byron Douglas.
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0: That's Beartooth. I'm Roker, and I'm out of here, but I'm going to leave you with music from Linkin Park before I go. Hashtag do the right thing. Be careful out there, and I'll talk to you tomorrow.
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7: Generous sunshine, comfortable today, highs at 76. Clear, chilly tonight, lows will dip to 49. Sunny Tuesday across Western Kentucky, slightly warmer with winds out of the south, highs at 81. Partly cloudy Tuesday night, some scattered storms late, lows will dip to 60. Wednesday, a chance of rain early, otherwise mostly sunny, pleasant, with a high of 77 on Wednesday. I'm 14, First Alert, meteorologist Byron Douglas.
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0: Bush swallowed the original version off of Razorblade Suitcase, which turns 30 this year. That means Swallowed also turns 30 this year. And because of that, or in honor of that, Bush have decided to release, or they've already released, a new version of it, a more intimate, softer, more tender version of Swallowed. It's called Swallowed 30 Sons of Sound. You can check that out now. Does that mean there's going to be a 30th anniversary edition of Razorblade Suitcase dropping a little later this year? I don't know. I don't know if that's in the works or if that's in the plan. I don't know, but I do know that they've dropped a 30th anniversary edition, a new rendition, if you will, of Swallowed. That is out there now. Dayseeker, Crawl Back to My Coffin on the way. Also, Papa Roach in a few.
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0: Day Seeker, Crawl Back to My Coffin, New Rock. Also live, Selling the Drama. I'm Chris Hatton. I know I promised that Papa Roach was coming up in a few. I didn't totally forget about it. It just slipped my mind. Okay? Did I kind of forget about it? Yeah, I did, because I promised it was coming up in a few. I didn't totally forget about it because it's still on the way. Going to make good on that promise. Eventually, like most of my promises. Wake up calling in a few. Alice in Chains Rooster in a bit, too. I promise.
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6: From the Cromwell Weather Center, I'm Jeff Daly. We've got sunshine in store for the day today with a high of 73. Tonight's clearing down to 50. Tomorrow, sunshine, we may touch 80. Tomorrow night, increasing clouds, 30% chance of showers and thunderstorms after midnight, low 60. Sunny Wednesday, 77. Clear Wednesday night, 50. Thursday, sunny and 71. Friday, sunny with a high 78.
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0: Happy Roach, wake up calling. Alice in Chains as well. Rooster, NBA playoffs. Yesterday, Knicks ousted the Sixers, completing the sweep, which needed to happen apparently because the Knicks, they throttled the Sixers last night. They beat them by 30, so that series is done. Knicks moving on. T-Wolves beat the Spurs. That series is even at 2 apiece. Tonight, Pistons and Cavs. Thunder host the Lakers with a chance to sweep that series.
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you do what they told you. Now you do what they told you. Now you do what they told you. Now you do what they told you.

One more time, Blink-182, also from Ashes to New, Drag Me, New Rock, 57% of young Americans, which in this case is defined as 15 to 34, 57% of young Americans between 15 and 34, say they're not that optimistic about finding a full-time job, which is probably the same 57% that just don't want to work, so it probably all evens out, right? Comes out in the wash, something like that. Hailstorm, darkness always wins, not too far from now, and architects in a few.

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0: Architects, Broken Mirror, New Rock. Also, Hailstorm, Darkness Always Wins. Microsoft, I don't necessarily feel bad for Microsoft. I'm just saying they can't catch a break. Forza Horizon 6 won't officially drop until next Tuesday, although PC downloads have already started popping up. So the game, and I guess the full game, has already leaked. So again, Forza Horizon 6 won't officially be out until a week from tomorrow, but PC downloads have already started popping up. Green Day and Billy Morrison featuring Sully, new tune called Becoming on the way.
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5: From the Cromwell Weather Center, I'm Jeff Daly. We've got sunshine in store for the day today with a high of 73. Tonight's clear and down to 50. Tomorrow, sunshine, we may touch 80. Tomorrow night, increasing clouds, 30% chance of showers and thunderstorms after midnight, low 60. Sunny Wednesday, 77. Clear Wednesday night, 50. Thursday, sunny and 71. Friday, sunny with a high 78.
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0: Becoming Billy Morrison featuring Celi Erna and a guy by the name of Nuno Bettencourt, who you should be familiar with. Right? Nuno's been around for a minute. He's awesome. But in case you're unfamiliar with Nuno Bettencourt, I don't know. Familiarize yourself with Nuno and his work. It kicks ass. Billy, Celi, Nuno, Becoming, New Rock. Also, Green Day Basket Case. I'm Chris Hatton. Thank you so much for letting me take a part of your Monday.
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3: Reporting for Cromwell Media News, I'm Rob Nichols. A house fire in the 1800 block of Willis Avenue has left significant damage following an early morning blaze on Sunday. Firefighters arrived at the scene near Independence Avenue, Kentucky 81, around 4 a.m., battling heavy flames. Images shared by the Owensboro Fire Department revealed the extent of the destruction. Authorities report at least one individual was hospitalized. At this time, officials have not determined the cause of the fire. The investigation remains ongoing. A man was taken into custody following a drug investigation in Ohio County. Deputies executed a search warrant on a Main Street residence in Rockport around 9 p.m. on May 6. During the search, law enforcement officers discovered suspected methamphetamine, marijuana, and various drug paraphernalia. 35-year-old Thomas Ritchie of Central City was arrested at the scene. He now faces charges including first-degree possession of a controlled substance, possession of marijuana, and possession of drug paraphernalia. It appears more Kentucky residents are planning to cast ballots in this year's primary. Kentucky Secretary of State Michael Adams reports over 9,800 people registered to vote in the final 20 days before the registration deadline in April. Adams says he's expecting a roughly 20% voter participation in the May 19th primary due to the federal, state, and local races appearing on the ballot. Find more at OwensboroRadio.com. For Cromwell Media, I'm Rob Nichols.
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4: From the Cromwell Weather Center, I'm Jeff Daly. We've got sunshine in store for the day today with a high of 73. Tonight's clearing down to 50. Tomorrow, sunshine, we may touch 80. Tomorrow night, increasing clouds, 30% chance of showers and thunderstorms after midnight, low 60. Sunny Wednesday, 77. Clear Wednesday night, 50. Thursday, sunny and 71. Friday, sunny with a high 78.
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Into hell, I prevail. Amazon kiosks are going to soon dispense same-day Ozempic. Yep, you're going to be able to get it at an Amazon kiosk soon. There are 3,000 of the kiosks currently. They plan to have 4,500 with Ozempic available by the end of the year. Shinedown, Safe and Sound. It's off of their new album, which is due out at the end of the month after Finger 11. Enjoy.

0: Shine Down, Safe and Sound. New Rock, if you're concerned about the chance of Mars and Venus colliding in the future, there's a slight chance. So you're telling me there's a chance. Yeah, a teeny tiny chance that they're going to collide in like a billion years. So I wouldn't worry about it. As far as that's concerned, we're safe. Everything else is still up in the air. But, you know, the whole Mars and Venus colliding thing, we're pretty much safe from. Finger 11, Paralyzer. I don't know. I'm just blathering, man. It's Monday. It's Monday for me, too. Sometimes I return from the weekend recharged and ready to go. Other times I'm even worse off, and that's the case today. Yeah, Ice Nine Kills and White Zombie, More Human Than Human, coming up.
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4: From the Cromwell Weather Center, I'm Jeff Daly. We've got sunshine in store for the day today with a high of 73. Tonight's clear and down to 50. Tomorrow, sunshine, we may touch 80. Tomorrow night, increasing clouds, 30% chance of showers and thunderstorms after midnight, low 60. Sunny Wednesday, 77. Clear Wednesday night, 50. Thursday, sunny and 71. Friday, sunny with a high 78.
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0: Treyu, All For You, New Rock, Foo as well, Best of You. Speaking of the best, legendary baseball manager Bobby Cox passed away over the weekend. Bobby led the Braves. As a child of the, 80s, 90s, I remember Bobby Cox and the Braves dominating in the 90s. In fact, they won 14 consecutive division titles. Oh, yeah, in a World Series in 95, Bobby also racked up a record 158 regular season ejections as a manager, which, by the way, is still a record. I think he's like 45 clear of the person below him, so that record's going to stand for a while. But Bobby Cox, legendary Braves manager Bobby Cox, passed away over the weekend. He was 84.
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They have already announced plans for next year's installments of the Summer of 99 and Beyond cruise, which I haven't checked today, but it may already be sold out. I wouldn't be surprised, to be honest. Sleep Theory after Pop Evil.

0: Words are worthless. Sleep theory, also pop evil, wishful thinking, a new study. Speaking of wishful thinking, a new study has found that 2 weeks away from your phone, a two-week phone detox, if you will, can sharpen your focus and help your mental health, which I'm not shocked by, although the likelihood of you taking a two-week break from your phone is, not that likely. Right. But the study did show that regular breaks from your phone and social media use can ease anxiety, depression, and insomnia. So if you take just little teeny tiny breaks, those help. Turnstile, look out for me not too far from now. And Magnolia Park, tune called Shallow on the way. Hang on.
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0: Turnstile, look out for me. New Rock. Canadians drubbed the Sabres last night 6-2. The final there. Habs lead that series. Anaheim over Vegas last night to even that series at 2. Over the weekend, Kane swept the Flyers, which was the first half of a devastating sports weekend in Philly, right? Flyers were swept and the 76ers got swept yesterday. So the Canes are moving on. Tonight, Avs, Wild, Game 4.
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5: From the Cromwell Weather Center, I'm Jeff Daly. We've got sunshine in store for the day today with a high of 73. Tonight's clear and down to 50. Tomorrow, sunshine, we may touch 80. Tomorrow night, increasing clouds, 30% chance of showers and thunderstorms after midnight, low 60. Sunny Wednesday, 77. Clear Wednesday night, 50. Thursday, sunny and 71. Friday, sunny with a high 78.
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0: Shallow, Magnolia Park. New Rock has promised, also Limp Bizkit, Break Stuff. I think Fred Durst is still kicking around the idea of putting together a festival for those who have been snubbed by festivals. Which I thought immediately, well, Fred and Limp Bizkit must have been snubbed by a number. That's, where he got the idea, right? No, they're playing a number of festivals this year, so I don't know if it's just an idea that Fred has or if he feels like they got snubbed from Coachella or another festival that they're bummed about. I don't know, but he's kicking around that idea of putting together a festival for those who have been snubbed by other festivals. I do not have such aspirations. I am going to go and do nothing for the rest of the day, if you don't mind, like an extension of the weekend. Enjoy the day. I will talk to you tomorrow.
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Lit right there. My own worst enemy, featured in probably one of my favorite movies, American Pie. Maybe even the two. I don't even I got to remember. It's either one of those two. But, dude, man, I love those. Bandcamp 2, my goodness. Randy in for Darby. Here's Volbeat and Demonic.

0: Like that Shinedown Killing Fields. Curious if they'll do that one. What are they going to do on American Idol tonight? They're actually on the 24th season, which is nuts. I remember Kelly Clarkson, Daughtry, many others that were on that show. But the season finale is tonight, American Idol. Motley Crue going to be joining Shinedown as well, doing some songs. So curious what Shinedown's going to play. I guess we'll watch it and find out. Black Crowes, Return to Dust. Hang on.
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0: Lacking that, Profane Prophecy, new rock from the Black Crowes. That album, of course, came out early this year. A Pound of Feathers is where you can find that old Chris Robinson. You know, I've never seen the Crowes. I think they'd be great. She Talks the Angels, probably one of my favorite songs from those guys. But really, really good, man. 3 Days Grace coming your way. Happy Monday to you, man. Hope it was well. And it looks like Nirvana will get that handle. And everybody, I hope everybody had a great Mother's Day, too, man. Hopefully, you took care of mom. Everything's good. The wife. Whatever you got going on, baby mama, that happens too.
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8: From the Cromwell Weather Center, I'm Jeff Daly. We've got sunshine in store for the day today with a high of 73. Tonight's clearing down to 50. Tomorrow, sunshine, we may touch 80. Tomorrow night, increasing clouds, 30% chance of showers and thunderstorms after midnight, low 60. Sunny Wednesday, 77. Clear Wednesday night, 50. Thursday, sunny and 71. Friday, sunny with a high 78.
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0: Hey, Kel, those guys on the Alienation Tour right now, 3 days. Grace, that's new rock right there. It's called You Don't Want to Go Home Tonight. Good tunage, man. Kind of by the way my wife says when I'm at the bar, say, like, don't you want to come home? I'm like, no, I'm with my boys. We're having a good time. We're tearing it up, hanging out with all my friends. That's right. I mean, that's just what we do, right? It's like what the Day to Remember song is. All my friends. It's what happens, man. I party a little too hard sometimes. But it's all right. I gotta pace it out, man. I got the wife's good stuff for Mother's Day. She should be excited about that. More rock coming for you, though, my friends. How about Smashing Pumpkins? Not yesterday, but today.
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And staying right there, here and now. You know, I've seen Stain multiple times, but I've never seen Aaron Lewis by himself. He is out there doing it a lot. All the details up on the web. Make sure you guys check that. Day Seeker on the way. These guys, I did see live and absolutely freaking phenomenal before he became the Joker. Here's 30 Seconds to Mars and the Kid.

0: Like that Day Seeker right there, Carl. Back to My Coffin. Great new rock right there. And, man, they're on the Pale Moonlight Tour right now. Pretty much a May jaunt, and then they'll be doing some more dates. But I've always said I really do believe Bad Omens and Day Seeker would be an amazing tour. So good, and I'm assuming they're kind of friends. I don't know. Maybe they've never met. I don't know, but it's fun with artists because you're like, dude, I really like these guys. I ask guys all the time and band artists and all that where in interviews, I'm like, who are you listening to right now? Like, we know you, but who are you jamming out to when you're on the bus or in your downtime? So it's always fun to hear, man. Beartooth, Offspring, it's coming up for you.
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We are always slinging something, man. I mean, we do it legally, but we sling it, all right? But I'm telling you, there are deals, and not to mention you can find out all about the concerts, everything local, support local music if you're going to be out and about doing whatever it is that you do on your downtime when you're, like, breaking some stress and all that and you're having a good time. 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I saw myself on TV, and I thought I would save you. I'm serious. Screen Day next.

0: might.
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4: Here's your 14 First Alert forecast for the overnight hours. Clear and cool with a low of 50 degrees. On Tuesday, sunny and pleasant, a high of 80. Then on Tuesday night, a few scattered showers and maybe a thunderstorm with a low of 59. On Wednesday, partly sunny. Again, a few scattered showers early in the day with a high of 75. I'm Chief Meteorologist Jeff Lyons with your 14 First Alert forecast.
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0: Liking That Social Deep, that new album, Born to Kill, title track right there. I just dropped on Friday, jamming a couple of tunes, Don't Keep Me Hanging. I do like that. Over You, I think, is another one on there that I was listening to. So I do love getting records and listening to them and kind of picking what maybe is going to be the next single or what maybe a deep track, all that kind of stuff. A lot of these bands still do hidden tracks, by the way. Just letting you know that. Jelly Roll, Needing a Favor, up next.
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3: Reporting for Cromwell Media News, I'm Rob Nichols. A house fire on the 1800 block of Willis Avenue has left significant damage following an early morning blaze on Sunday. Firefighters arrived at the scene near Independence Avenue, Kentucky 81, around 4 a.m., battling heavy flames. Images shared by the Owensboro Fire Department revealed the extent of the destruction. Authorities report at least one individual was hospitalized. At this time, officials have not determined the cause of the fire. The investigation remains ongoing. A man was taken into custody following a drug investigation in Ohio County. Deputies executed a search warrant on a Main Street residence in Rockport around 9 p.m. on May 6. During the search, law enforcement officers discovered suspected methamphetamine, marijuana, and various drug paraphernalia. 35-year-old Thomas Ritchie of Central City was arrested at the scene. He now faces charges including first-degree possession of a controlled substance, possession of marijuana, and possession of drug paraphernalia. It appears more Kentucky residents are planning to cast ballots in this year's primary. Kentucky Secretary of State Michael Adams reports over 9,800 people registered to vote in the final 20 days before the registration deadline in April. Adams says he's expecting a roughly 20% voter participation in the May 19th primary due to the federal, state, and local races appearing on the ballot. Find more at OwensboroRadio.com. For Cromwell Media, I'm Rob Nichols.
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4: Here's your 14 First Alert forecast. For the overnight hours, clear and cool with a low of 50 degrees. On Tuesday, sunny and pleasant, a high of 80. Then on Tuesday night, a few scattered showers and maybe a thunderstorm with a low of 59. On Wednesday, partly sunny, again a few scattered showers early in the day with a high of 75. I'm Chief Meteorologist Jeff Lyons with your 14 First Alert forecast.
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0: 97X Evanescence, who will you follow? I'm V, this is Chaos Theory, here in the J the Plumber studio. It is a fine day, it is a Monday, and I'll tell you something, I'm feeling a lot better than I was the last go-round. And by last go-round, I mean when I woke up this morning. I woke up this morning, vertigo, migraine, nauseous, oh man. I'm like, okay, well, you know, grind doesn't stop. I'm gonna figure it out. Did I? Yes. Was it hard? Yes. Am I here feeling significantly better and ready to have a great show? Also, yes. We got more great music on the way. Rage Against the Machine, Bulls on Parade, only on Owensboro's Best Rock, 97X.
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4: Fox News, I'm Tom Rigotti. President Trump wants to temporarily suspend the federal gas tax to bring down soaring prices caused by the war with Iran. Fox's Jared Halperin reports.
5: At least while the war with Iran continues to rattle the oil market, President Trump says he wants a suspension of the federal gas tax.
6: You know, it's a small percentage, but it's, you know, it's still money.
5: The federal tax on gasoline is just over 18 cents per gallon and would require action from Congress to suspend it.
4: Officials are monitoring the 16 Americans who arrived in Nebraska this morning from a cruise ship where a deadly hantavirus outbreak took place. Fox's Jonathan Siri reports.
7: Out of an abundance of caution, one individual who tested positive and then negative for hantavirus before returning to the States is inside the facility's biocontainment unit.
4: Two other passengers are being monitored in Atlanta. 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

0: 97X for Mashes to New, Drag Me. I'm V, this is Chaos Theory here in the J the Plumber studio. It's a successful weekend for me this past weekend. All my projects done. Am I still working on cleaning up a bunch around my house? Yes. Yes, I am. But, you know, you win some and you lose some. You really, really do. I got all of the stuff that I needed to get painted. And I had a laundry cart that was delivered to my apartment so I can, you know, have something for all my dirty clothes and for, like, you know, keeping myself, you know, managed throughout the week, all my, like, clothes laid out, kind of like an elementary schooler, but, you know, it is what it is. Boom, built that. Was it, you know, 100% correctly sent to me? No. How did I fix that, you may ask? Well, I'm from Muhlenberg County, so I simply just zip-tied that thing together. Look, that basket wasn't going to stay unless I did something. And you know what? Zip ties. I did my best. I did my big one. Chevelle is on the way, only on Owensboro's Best Rock, 97X.
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5: Here's your 14 First Alert forecast for the overnight hours, clear and cool with a low of 50 degrees. On Tuesday, sunny and pleasant, a high of 80. Then on Tuesday night, a few scattered showers and maybe a thunderstorm with a low of 59. On Wednesday, partly sunny, again a few scattered showers early in the day with a high of 75. I'm Chief Meteorologist Jeff Lyons with your 14 First Alert forecast.
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0: 97X, The Pretty Reckless, When I Wake Up. I'm V, this is Chaos Theory here in the J the Plumber studio, bringing you your 97X weather. Sunny day today with a high near 75, clear night tonight with a low around 50 degrees. Sunny Tuesday with a high near 80 degrees, on and off chances of showers and thunderstorms Tuesday night. Cloudy with a low around 60 degrees. Sunny Wednesday with a high near 76 and a low around 48. I will take it. Seems nice. Some nicer weather. I'm looking forward into the week. I mean, it's all looking pretty good aside from Sunday, because what do you mean a hot near 90 degrees? Yuck. Nasty. Not my favorite. We've got more great music on the way, only on Owensboro's Best Rock, 97X.
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2: Reporting for Cromwell Media News, I'm Rob Nichols. A house fire in the 1800 block of Willis Avenue has left significant damage following an early morning blaze on Sunday. Firefighters arrived at the scene near Independence Avenue, Kentucky 81, around 4 a.m., battling heavy flames. Images shared by the Owensboro Fire Department revealed the extent of the destruction. Authorities report at least one individual was hospitalized. At this time, officials have not determined the cause of the fire. The investigation remains ongoing. A man was taken into custody following a drug investigation in Ohio County. Deputies executed a search warrant on a Main Street residence in Rockport around 9 p.m. on May 6. During the search, law enforcement officers discovered suspected methamphetamine, marijuana, and various drug paraphernalia. 35-year-old Thomas Ritchie of Central City was arrested at the scene. He now faces charges including first-degree possession of a controlled substance, possession of marijuana, and possession of drug paraphernalia. It appears more Kentucky residents are planning to cast ballots in this year's primary. Kentucky Secretary of State Michael Adams reports over 9,800 people registered to vote in the final 20 days before the registration deadline in April. Adams says he's expecting a roughly 20% voter participation in the May 19th primary due to the federal, state, and local races appearing on the ballot. Find more at owensbororadio.com. For Cromwell Media, I'm Rob Nichols.
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3: Here's your 14 First Alert forecast for the overnight hours. Clear and cool with a low of 50 degrees. On Tuesday, sunny and pleasant, a high of 80. Then on Tuesday night, a few scattered showers and maybe a thunderstorm with a low of 59. On Wednesday, partly sunny. Again, a few scattered showers early in the day with a high of 75. I'm Chief Meteorologist Jeff Lyons with your 14 First Alert forecast.
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0: 97X, See Their Careless Whisper. Before that, See Their Rise Above This. I'm V, this is Chaos Theory, here in the Jay the Plumber studio, doing a double shot of See Their, brought to you, of course, by the Creme. Look, there's something about Careless Whisper. I just love that song. I love that song so much. And you know, everyone is always like, oh, Careless Whisper. Hey, if you really listen to the lyrics of that song is sad. That song is so depressing. But oh my goodness, is it a banger or what? That is one of the best songs of all time. And if you can do a good cover of it, I'm impressed. Green Day is on the way, Time of Your Life, Good Riddance, only on Owensboro's Best Rock, 97X.
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5: News. I'm John Saucier. The tensions real high between the United States and Iran. The two countries trying to come up with an agreement to end the war. President Trump says there are different factions within Iran.
6: You have the moderates and you have the lunatics. And I think the moderates are more respected. The lunatics want to fight till the end. You know, it'll be a very quick fight.
5: President Trump is heading out to Beijing this week to meet with Chinese President Xi Jinping. White House Principal Deputy Press Secretary Anna Kelly on Fox News Channel with a preview.
7: More good deals for our country. Continued work on the U.S.-China Board of Trade, deals spanning the aerospace, energy, agriculture industries that ultimately will end that practice of shipping jobs overseas and selling out American workers in favor of policies and agreements.
5: The president inviting some top executives, including the CEOs of SpaceX, Apple, and BlackRock to join him on this trip. 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

0: 97X Papa Roach, wake up calling. I'm V. This is Chaos Theory here in the J the Plumber studio. It is a very exciting week for my family because my nephew is graduating elementary school and I get to finally see my family. I'm so excited for this. One, I don't get to see my family very much. My mom works third shifts. I work a first shift to a little bit of a second shift. I typically go from 7 to 7. And my brother works seconds and thirds. So we're all on completely, completely different schedules. But I get to see him Thursday for our graduation. And Friday, there's a game. So that means that I can, I will be leaving here and going to go get dinner with everyone. I'm so excited. We're going to go to Biagi's. And if you've never had Biagi's, it is fire. A little pricey, but it is so good. And it is a combination, combination graduation, birthday, because it's one of my nephew's birthdays coming up, and Mother's Day dinner. In life. Sometimes in life, you just, you make do. You make do. We got more great music on the way. Red Hot Chili Peppers coming up. 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
4: Here's your 14 First Alert forecast for the overnight hours. Clear and cool with a low of 50 degrees. On Tuesday, sunny and pleasant, a high of 80. Then on Tuesday night, a few scattered showers and maybe a thunderstorm with a low of 59. On Wednesday, partly sunny. Again, a few scattered showers early in the day with a high of 75. I'm Chief Meteorologist Jeff Lyons with your 14 First Alert forecast.
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0: 97X, Shinedown, Safe and Sound. I'm V, this is Chaos Theory, here in the Jay the Plumber studio, right now bringing you your 97X weather. Sunny day today with a high near 75 and a low around 50 degrees. Sunny Tuesday with a high near 80. Chances of showers and thunderstorms on and off Tuesday night. Cloudy with a low around 60 degrees. Sunny Wednesday with a high near 76 and a low around 48. About halfway through reading all of that weather, I twisted my head and my neck popped in three places. So, if you heard that, I'm sorry. If you didn't, I'm glad. That was not great, but also kinda was. Corn is on the way, coming undone. 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
1: Reporting for Cromwell Media News, I'm Rob Nichols. A house fire in the 1800 block of Willis Avenue has left significant damage following an early morning blaze on Sunday. Firefighters arrived at the scene near Independence Avenue, Kentucky 81, around 4 a.m., battling heavy flames. Images shared by the Owensboro Fire Department revealed the extent of the destruction. Authorities report at least one individual was hospitalized. At this time, officials have not determined the cause of the fire. The investigation remains ongoing. A man was taken into custody following a drug investigation in Ohio County. Deputies executed a search warrant on a Main Street residence in Rockport around 9 p.m. on May 6. During the search, law enforcement officers discovered suspected methamphetamine, marijuana, and various drug paraphernalia. 35-year-old Thomas Ritchie of Central City was arrested at the scene. He now faces charges including first-degree possession of a controlled substance, possession of marijuana, and possession of drug paraphernalia. It appears more Kentucky residents are planning to cast ballots in this year's primary. Kentucky Secretary of State Michael Adams reports over 9,800 people registered to vote in the final 20 days before the registration deadline in April. Adams says he's expecting a roughly 20% voter participation in the May 19th primary due to the federal, state, and local races appearing on the ballot. Find more at owensbororadio.com. For Cromwell Media, I'm Rob Nichols.
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2: Here's your 14 First Alert forecast for the overnight hours. Clear and cool with a low of 50 degrees. On Tuesday, sunny and pleasant, a high of 80. Then on Tuesday night, a few scattered showers and maybe a thunderstorm with a low of 59. On Wednesday, partly sunny. Again, a few scattered showers early in the day with a high of 75. I'm Chief Meteorologist Jeff Lyons with your 14 First Alert forecast.
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1: 97X Architects Broken Mirror. I'm V. This is Chaos Theory here in the J the Plumber studio. I am very excited. I am starting a new project. This isn't technically a new project, but this is just like an ongoing project. So I've been seeing a lot of people, and I saw them a lot when I was growing up, and I was like, I feel like I could do that better. So after all this time, I'm going to do it, and I'm going to do it better. I see people doing like gallery walls in their apartment, which is a bunch of, different pictures like all over the wall, etc. I want to do this so bad. So I've started getting like bakoodles of picture frames in a variation of sizes. I'm going to look at either getting paintings or, taking paintings at like Goodwill, thrift stores, etc., painting over them and doing, stuff that'll fit my apartment. Is this going to be an ongoing thing? Yes. Am I super excited about it? Yes. Am I nervous about all the work that I'm about to be putting into this? Yes. Should I even be doing this because I rent? You know what? I live there. I pay money. I should live in a space that I love. I have now also started asking all my friends, hey, y'all got some picture frames? Oh, you don't want those picture frames? You know who does? Me. We'll see. Stained on the way outside. Only on Owensboro's Best Rock, 97X.
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0: 97X Turnstile, look out for me. I'm V. This is Chaos Theory here in the J the Plumber studio on this fine Monday, you know, starting the work week off right and inching closer and closer to the summer months. You know, graduation is for a lot of people this week, which is insane. So this just means people are going to be all out, all hours of the day, all over town. I am kind of excited about that, but also that's a lot of people and that's kind of scary. But I mean, I remember when I was in school, like there was nothing I looked forward to more than summer break because, oh man, I couldn't do it. I hated my high school. I hated it. And then, you know, whenever I was in college, I would get home for summer break and I would sleep for pretty much a week straight. Nothing has changed. Pearl Jam on the way, Better Man. 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
7: Here's your 14 First Alert forecast for the overnight hours. Clear and cool with a low of 50 degrees. On Tuesday, sunny and pleasant, a high of 80. Then on Tuesday night, a few scattered showers and maybe a thunderstorm with a low of 59. On Wednesday, partly sunny. Again, a few scattered showers early in the day with a high of 75. I'm Chief Meteorologist Jeff Lyons with your 14 First Alert forecast.
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0: 97X Chevelle the Red. I'm V, this is Chaos Theory here in the J the Plumber studio, bringing you your 97X weather. Sunny, even though the sun is setting day to day with a high near 75 and a low around 50 degrees. Sunny Tuesday with a high near 80 degrees. Yuck. Chances of showers and thunderstorms on and off Tuesday night. Cloudy with a low around 60 degrees. Sunny Wednesday with a high near 76 and a low around 48. So one of my coworkers at my new job, she goes, I love it when it's like 90 to 100 degrees. Oh, but ew. Oh, and I was so outright. I was like, I'm judging you for that. I'm judging you. I'm not even judging you like a little. I'm judging you a lot. Why? Why would you want that? It's bad and it's sticky. Ugh. No, thank you. Beartooth on the way. I was alive. Only on Owensboro's Best Rock, 97X.
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6: 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Nominations are open now for educators from Tell City, Perry Central, Canelton, South Spencer, Heritage Hills, and all of their associated elementary schools. 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